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4: 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Lola Young.
5: Cause I'm too messy, and then I'm just too damn clean. You told me get a job, and you asked where the hell I've been.
3: 4.
4: Sabrina Carpenter.
6: Michelle, why you always come running on me?
3: 3.
4: Billie Eilish. Alex Warren.
3: One.
4: Bruno Mars. As sete melhores. 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